0: am really impressed.
1: My suit is a dinner, yeah. 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Y'all can keep that spinning shit. 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Suckin' team marathons. 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That's the one that I'm taking. 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They never really talk. But she seen Henry 2-4-5. 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

0: für alle Ganja-Smoker hier und überall in der Welt, ne? 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I don't smoke, but anyway.
1: Oh God!

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We have some international people listening, you know. Portugal, Spain, USA, you know, Netherlands, Japan, China, everybody, everywhere in the world, you know. So at last we just hear some Ganja Man tune for all the ganja weed smokers in the air. It was Mighty Diamonds and it was some Barrington Levy. And now, and right about now, we're just listening to Morgan Heritage, Don't Have It Red. I'm just greetings go out to Raquel from La Palma, from the wonderful island of Canary. Greetings go out to Jesse, nah? Wonderful. Now we're playing Morgan Heritage. Right about now, Morgan Heritage, you don't have to dread to be Rasta man. Yes, yes, yes, yes, yes, yes, yes, yes.

the building. And the next song is going out to all mamas in the world. I can see 1, 2, 3, 4, 5, 6 mamas. They got a lot of children and they care for the children. The next song is Sizzla Kalanji greeting to all the mothers in the world. Hey mama. Thank you mama.

Man, Beanie Man is saying thank you, Ja. And the next big topic in the world is love, you know? And the next song is the biggest love song ever by the biggest reggae musician ever. And it's played by Daniel Tabasco from Salam Disco. It is Bob Marley.

If it's nice, you play it twice. Well, this is Kevin Little, Turn Me On. I think it's from the year 2002. And I heard this the first time in London, Notting Hill Carnival. And I just booked today my flight to London for this summer again. So, Turn Me On from Kevin Little. Now it's a big tune. Everybody's playing this in the dances worldwide. But I can remember this tune coming out 2002.

So we go into the memory lane now. Do you remember 9/11 2001? Everybody is remembering it. I was at the station, Köln Braunschweig. I was making a phone call to Jamaica. I wanted to shop some music and to get some dub plate. And then I hear what's going on in New York, right? And today I'm also trying to get to New York for this summer. And this song remembers me about New York. It's from Elephant Man. It's called The Bombing. Listen to the lyrics. It's very interesting. Everybody's afraid to fly. To fly through the bombing, Bush not trust no guy through the bombing, visas I get denied through the bombing. This song is coming next. Go into the memory lane. So give me a signal. You want to hear this tune? You want to hear the tune from Elephant Man? You want to hear this?

Well, the music I play, it's not just reggae music, it's not just Bob Marley and ganja music so you can go to sleep. It's also very energetic music that will kick some ass, you know? So as next, everybody knows, say, Sean Paul, and now I'm playing the Sean Paul music. Everybody knows, say, Sean Paul, he is now a legit superstar. He's a pop star now, but he was beginning as a dancehall star. And I'm playing now Sean Paul, I'm playing Beanie Man, I'm playing Mr. Viegas, all this nice music on the underwater rhythm. This is reggae dancehall from Jamaica. It's slow music, but it's also very, very fast music. So, enjoy yourself.

as you find out if the Jamaicans, they like one rhythm, one instrumental. They just voice a lot of different artists on the same thing. So I'm playing 4, 5, 6 artists on the same rhythm, on the same music. So it's like recycling from way back when, you know?

Well, I was just talking to my audience saying, look, this, I love this song from Mr. Vega, Sucky Ducky. Huh? He's saying, if you have money, everybody loves you. If you don't have money, people run away. They don't know you any time, anyhow. And I love the lyrics. You know, the lyrics are just real. So the next music I'm playing is not from the 90s. This time the music is from the 80s. And you will see a big difference. At that time, the electronic music was just emerging. And the music is very different, but very cool. It's more slowed down. It's not so hardcore. And you will see now I'm playing Yellow Man. Yeah, Yellow Man has a very, very interesting history. You know, this guy, he's an albino, you know, he's kind of yellow. That's why they call him yellow. He's a black white person. So everybody knows say about albino, and he's still alive and he's always on stage. He's making a big show. Maybe he's 75, he's 80, and he has a lot of sicknesses, but he's still moving like he can't go down. So I really respect Yellow Man. He's the real king of dancehall. Without him, there's no Beanie Man, there's no Bounty Killer, there's no Sean Paul. And this is Yellow Man. This is a real legend of dancehall music. Yellow Man with the notorious song Zungu Zung Zugu Zungu Zeng. It has no meaning, and this makes it more interesting too, yeah? Zungu Zung Zungu Zungu Zeng. Yes, yes. Beanie.

Now playing Johnny Osborne, also music from the 80s, and you know, say, a whole reggae dancehall community that loved the 90s, the zeros, the 80s, and today I'm playing from the 80s to the 90s and the zeros, and my home, the main catalog from is the 90s. At that time I was young, I was collecting on vinyl. Everything is on vinyl here. I don't play like digital stuff or something. I just play black gold vinyl for me only. So in the next shows you will also hear some music from the 50s and 60s, and there you hear a lot of soul and R&B and stuff. They just try to copy the American music from that time, you know. So now we just hear more music from the 80s, from the synthesizer age, where they're really trying to develop a new synthesizer sound. It was a big step for them, because they don't need live musicians in the studio. They just need a small synthesizer, Casio and stuff, you know. So this was really making music for people. And then they have one rhythm, one instrumental that was very nice, and they dropped like 100 songs on the instrumental. So next, Johnny Osborne on a very famous rhythm, Booty Bye Bye Bye Bye, number one.

Yes, Coco T singing, I'm poor baby, I have nothing to give, I have just love to give. This is so wonderful. He died half year ago, one of my favorite singers. He's so great. And Gregory Isaacs, he died even earlier. He died, I think, in 1997. I was at Summer Jam in Cologne as we hear this, and we were very, very sad about it. You know, Gregory Isaacs had the most music. He produced and published, published a lot of music. And Dennis Brown is the only one who has more music than Gregory Isaacs. And the most famous love song from him is Night Nurse. Oh my God, I love that song, Night Nurse, you know? Gregory Isaacs with his jacket and tie on stage, you know, with the Kangol hat and so smooth. You know, these people, they really were having it, you know, they were cool. And this was his name, the Cool Ruler.

Well, I recommend to you watch on YouTube. You watch on YouTube Gregory Isaacs live at Brixton Academy Hall, the concert. It's so cool. I have this on video. I have this also on LP, on vinyl. It's so crazy. But he died very early. You know, these people from the 70s, a lot of them died by drugs. You know, he was taking a lot of cocaine, crack and stuff. But the next one, he did not take any drugs, but he was sick also, very sick. Frankie Paul, he could not really, he was kind of blind, you know. So this is now the song from a blind singer, Frankie Paul, a love song. I love this song very, very much. And he had a very, very nice voice. You will see now. He was a very strong voice, a very sophisticated voice. Listen to this. Stuck on You by Frankie Paul, called FP. Yes, yes, yes.

Well. Frankie Paul, he died like, I think, 4 or 5 years ago. And, you know, he was very sick and he had no money to pay everything. So he died, you know. And all of this Jamaican singers from the 60s, 70s, even 90s, they don't get no royalties for their songs. They make one song, then they get cash for the song, and that's it. Maybe you got for that song, you know, let's say $500, US dollars, and that's it, you know. You cannot make a little out of this, you know, even when you get old and you cannot really work. So it's really a mess. So next thing is the UK community, you know. UK, they have their own music community, and they invented like this lovers rock music. They took that Frankie Paul music from Jamaica, and then they have their own genre. So they just say, let's just make love songs all the time. And this was very popular in UK. So we now listen to a song. It's from the year 2001. Lloyd Brown, and it's a real lovers rock song from England, and you can directly hear that the sound is very different from the Jamaican sound, but it's still nice music. So it's also part of the reggae dancehall music. So enjoy yourself, Lloyd Brown, Satisfy My Soul. Very sophisticated, it's more jazz.

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And if it's nice, you play twice. This is reggae music. We play the songs 2-3 times, anytime. They say rewind, and then you play it once again from the beginning. We don't care. We just share the best music in the world.

You see, it's a very, very sophisticated, very crisp production, you know. And I'm finishing now the love song segment with a special song. It's from Barrington Levy. You know, love is not always a good thing, you know. It can be a bad thing. If your heart is broken, then it's really bad, you know. You get big problem. And Barrington Levy is singing about it. He's singing, my woman is a problem, you know. He's just saying it, you know, on the song. He's saying it that sometimes it's a problem. So we should see both sides of the same medal. So Barrington Levy with a very, very intelligent song, my woman is a problem.

Yo, yo, yo. What a song by Barry Levy. It's so crazy. He's saying stay away from her. She's giving you problem, you know. Because Barry Levy, you know, he was considered very ugly, you know. Because he was having big teeth, big mouth, very black, not so big, very fat. So he never had a girlfriend. He never had a wife. And so he has a lot of songs. And you know that he cannot read. So he's observing people, what they are doing, and then he's making songs out of it. And I really appreciate that. It's different, you know. So as next, I'm playing some Luciana tunes. I love Luciano. You know, I make an interview with him like 25 years ago. And he's a real big star of the reggae dancer community, you know. He makes a very spiritual song. So now you will hear a lot of spiritual songs, because it's not about love or only about smoking ganja or about party. It's also about spiritual music, you know. So, Luciana now.

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1: 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We'll be able to join hands and sing in the words of the old Negro spiritual. We at last, thank God Almighty, we are free.

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Just watch it on YouTube. And he's a real messenger, you know. He's trying to put African vibes together with Jamaican vibes. He's very spiritual, you know. He believes in God. And the next song, nobody has this song. It's a very special song. The bass drum and the bass line is very crazy. Last song from Luciano. And then I will play some more fast music once again. Luciano with Aluta Continua. It's a crazy song. You know?

Yes, yes. We'll just rewind it. So give me a signal if you want to hear the song from once again from the beginning. This is Luciana. We're coming back to Africa. Repatriation is a must. We really, really. Luciana.

is original. This is an original Saffron music sound, you know, for the people in the ghettos. But now I'm playing some sunshine reggae because at the end of the day, we just try to enjoy, you know, self. So, Bonnie Wade.

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Garnet Silk died trying to help his mother coming out of the house which was burning. So he died for his mother in the house. One of the greatest singers of Jamaica.

No, Salam Disco, Daniel Tabasso saying goodbye to you. We will meet each other, I think, in April. But I'm in April. I'm in somewhere else. I'm in Madrid, and I don't know. Next song I'm playing is the biggest song. I have to show some other sound boys who is the most biggest and best selector in the world. So, people around here, give me a signal for my last song. Give me a signal for the last song. Yes. This is a sound boy clash song. A sound clash song. This is a sound clash song to show who is the boss in the ring, you know? Who is the real Donald Trump like this, you know? I said it. I don't care, you know? The Donald Trump of music. So, Terry Ganzi. Yes. Last song. Signal. Give me a signal. Give me a signal. Signal. Yes.

0: 5 seconds to go, 4 seconds to go. Heartbeat. Yeah, my big wishes to you. Bye to you. Bye.
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attention, check it. 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

Hey, yo, check this out. First of all, I want to thank everybody for tuning in and checking out the live stream. We're on YouTube.

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1: 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Weiß Bescheid, Mann, ja, mit Scheiß, so mit DJ Burn, ey, ohne Scheiß, ja, was jeder gehört, ey.

pop inside the studio. Come and join us for the session and the cipher. You know how we do. New York Heartbeats, Hip Hop Radio, 674 FM. This is the new show. DJ Burnt, DJ T-Bong, MC Sean Levy. I sing my song. Yo, come inside and do your thing. Yeah.

with the visuals. Thanks to all of y'all for checking us out, hanging out with us on YouTube. We're going to try to keep this going, try to keep this flowing and overflowing. Here we go.

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1: Okay, eine News haben wir noch für euch. 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
2: Hey, lady, may I need help? All right, no, you kids, touch this car. I'm calling the cops. I'm not kidding. Where are the telephones?
3: Well, there's two around the corner, but they've been busted over 2 years.
2: Really?
3: Yeah, but there's one up the hill, about 8 blocks up in Kinley Square.
2: 8 blocks?
3: Yeah. Hey, ain't you that lady reporter looking for the graffiti artist by the Dixies?
2: Yeah. I'm looking for the graffiti artist.
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3: Well, let's go to the Dixie.
2: Come on, let's go.
3: Yo,

0: party people, can you get funky? 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

R.I.P. Heavy D. So, we moving on. We going through R.I.P. list. I'm up here looking now, searching. I had a few on the list, and I'm looking for the extras now for y'all. So, we going through it. Next one, R.I.P. Scott LaRock right here.

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0: One, two.
1: All right.
0: Y'all know. Y'all
1: gonna
0: know.
1: Keep it moving.
2: All right, Pete Big
1: L. Keep it moving. We're going to keep it moving. Get him up. Y'all know what
0: Make
1: time
0: you know.
1: It is. Get him up.
2: Way too
1: you,
2: early.
1: You underground head, you know what this means right here, baby. This ain't motherfucking LL Cool J. Get it up. You know what this means. It don't mean lazy motherfucker either. Get it up. All right?
3: You ready, Prince?
1: It don't mean...
3: Everybody keep your L up like that.
1: It don't mean nothing.
3: Word.
1: But one thing.
2: Big L.
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0: Coming up. 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We're going back to some classics. Funk. Disco. All of that and everything in that nature. You know what I'm saying? So, yeah. Next joint up here I'm playing right now is going to be a Tupac joint. And then we're going to let the shit ride out from here. All right. New York Heartbeats, it's your boy, Bong. You know, that little mix was a little sentimental because there's a lot of pioneers in that. You know what I'm saying? So let's go with the last joint.
1: Only God can judge me.
2: That right?
1: Only God, man. Nobody else.
2: Nope.

Tell you a big shout out. My man DJ Burnt, who rocked the first 2 hours. And my man Son of Slaves, who held it down. You know. As you know, your boy Bong is on remote. So, last R.I.P. of the night, going to my man Jay Dilla. Definitely Jay Dilla. So yo, this is New York Heartbeats, and get ready for the next hour coming up. We're gonna flip it up in a minute. Let's go.

Christmas. 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We got a lot more coming. So just enjoy it, sit back and relax. It's your boy Bong. Yeah, Car Beats. Acha!